0: Control, 21, Fred 21, back to county.
1: In county, 20 or 6.

0: floor control.
1: Five five four.
0: I can't call that number back. I'll check that out on patrol. You can clear it.
1: 10-4, 20-03.

0: Control 40, show us out at Memorial. Where is it?
1: Control, we're in position.
0: 49.

0: Okay. Four, I guess. So you're in route.
1: In route 2030. The call came through Lincoln County. It'll be at 469 Big Ugly Creek Road. 47-year-old male, elevated heart rate. Right.
0: Go ahead.
1: Can you give me a public service?

0: Is there a phone?
1: Go ahead.
0: They called back in that the big ugly called and said that he's starting to have really bad chest pain, so I guess one of his friends is on his way to the hospital with him.
1: So do they still need us, or like are they transporting?
0: You can cancel their transport and POV.
1: I copy. We are clear and back in service.
0: Oh, 2039.

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0: We are en route.
1: 20 is equal to 44 Lily and Lane at Jeffrey. 8-month-old was choking. Drank a bottle for a little bit, then stopped and started gagging again. Said that he is breathing, but he keeps gagging and turning red. They can't see anything in his throat. It's obviously blocking his airway.
0: Copy.

0: Control, 21. 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
1: In route 2053, we're responding to 1088 Bear Waller Road, 53-year-old female, liver failure patient, husband found her on the floor, unable to get up. She's now up, very confused and disoriented. It's going to be a blue house.

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1: 10-4B, 44 Lillian Lane. An 8-month-old was choking, so he started drinking a bottle again, and then started choking and gagging again, started turning red. Child is breathing. They don't see anything obvious blocking his airway.
2: Oxygen is out of control. Control. Good. We're here with the child. He is currently okay. If you want to alert the medics, he's not choking at the moment.
3: Yeah. Control,
4: 20. Go ahead.
3: Five, 75 just advised that they're with the child now. He's not currently choking.
4: A copy. I did someone else to respond.
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0: All units, stand by for Volvo. All units on 119 southbound from the Turtle Creek area. Have a silver F-250 hauling several side-by-sides on a trailer, driving with no headlights, in the Volvo 2110.
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0: 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Anyone, yes. Yeah. Let me clear Charleston, remaining busy for decon. Go ahead.
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0: In the area of 330 Gerald Avenue, the caller advises a male
1: 2116
0: standing out by the road, cussing and yelling.
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0: what exactly is going on.
1: Or 60 be closer.
0: All she could advise was he was wearing pants and a t-shirt, as well as a lot of facial hair.
1: We'll probably make it there before them.
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1: Ford would be going to 2045 Ashford Nellis Road. 24-year-old male. Abdominal pain, nausea, vomiting, diarrhea. Advised there will be a White House with a large metal red rooster in the front yard.

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1: Go ahead, buddy.
0: 60, move up to 9 to 7.
1: 10-4.

0: can call 554. That female from Hillcrest Lane called back, advised now the lady of the big dog, Dawn, is verbally threatening her. We asked for a better phone number, but she said that's the only one she has.
1: Damn, or did she say she was currently there now threatening her, or was this earlier when the dog was?
0: Apparently, she's not currently there. She just advised it was after her initial call that the female kept making threats towards her, jumping at her like she was going to fight her.
1: Damn, boy, I'll try to give her a call again.
0: Damn, 4, 21, 20.

0: Police control.
1: Yes.
0: He's transporting Logan Regional.
1: 2126.

0: Go ahead, Control.
1: At 30, Eric's Way, have a Angela Cotton called in, advised Debbie Crowther, who's there in her driveway, intoxicated, honking and trying to get her to fight. Apparently there's some history with the boyfriend. Unsure of any weapons.

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1: 10-4, we're turning out.
0: 10-4.

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2: In the area of 2018 Rock Creek Road, going to be Foster Hollow, left fork. You have Bruce and Atkins and several others up there speeding up and down the road, causing a disturbance.
0: Careful. 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
0: I've been out of car here at Crystal Lane. I got one of 15. I'll be 10-15 y'all.
1: 43-48, I'm staying after the office at 2346.

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0: We are transporting to CMC Memorial.
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1: 10-15, 2 mil, 10-15, or 10-10-10, yeah. 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
1: Route 202. 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

control, pager 604, repeating pager 604, respond to 11958 Coal River Road in Whitesville, 75-year-old female, fail, cannot get up. 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

0: Anyone, go ahead.
1: Do we have anything to be able to open up house doors? The fire department to be able to open up house doors.
2: We do. Are you unable to get in? 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Is she even there?
1: I can hear her, but we have checked every door, every window. I've attempted to key card her front door, and we're unable to get in.
2: Okay, I'll be up there in a minute.
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1: I'll show you in route at 544. Closest address is 1989 Tony's Branch Road. 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

0: 482 control, one second. Control, be advised, there's no five-fold data. There's one broke here. You have to contact AEP.
1: Well, we already done it.

0: code 411.
1: Go ahead.
0: Could you see if you could get the license plate number off the vehicle and also the driver's license number from the driver?
1: Give me a couple minutes there and I'll get it for you.
0: 10-4, just whenever. Sounds like law enforcement's going to be the lead.
1: That's awful.

0: 411 to control.
1: Yeah.
0: Plate number is Noro
1: 1536. Four 11, your radio broke up. I copied Nora 15, nothing after.
0: 260 Alpha.
1: Ten 4, copy that time.

0: Boom, drove me on the
1: road. 03 to copy, driver's license number. Yeah, good, Luke.
2: Echo 763850.
0: 33 control.
1: 10-4 copy, thank you.
3: Go ahead.
0: On duty.
3: I'm on duty at 6 o'clock.
0: Seven, control two. Copy, I'm on duty.
3: I'm on duty at 6:01. Break.
0: Yeah.
3: I have a single car MVC, truck versus pole. Going to be 1989 Tony's Branch Road.
0: Yeah, boy.

403. Echo 763850, correct?

0: 411 to control.
1: Four 411.

0: controller 411. The owner is requesting Breedlove record. Yeah, that's Big M's area. He doesn't specify, and they've already been on the way for several minutes.
1: That's confidence, that's good.

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1: Before you go ahead.
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0: Convert.

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0: Control 7.
1: Yeah.
0: Comes back to Jonathan Javens of Daytona. Expired.
1: Yeah, four expired last mile, correct?
0: Ten four.
1: Did you get the 28 on that?
0: I did. It's already attached to the tab.
1: Damn.

0: saving throw. 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There's one lane open. I'll be clear.
1: Okay.

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0: 40's clearing and returning from KE.
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1: Jim, we're hearing that. A11, you're responding to 6403 Pond Fork Road, Cleveland. 62-year-old male, nausea, vomiting, house 4 days now. Should be a tan house. Right?
2: Yes.
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1: I have another call. It was 21052 Pond Fork Road. This brother's been missing for about 3 days now. Left in the area of Farley's Branch.
0: Yeah, well.

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1: I want to go ahead.
0: Copy page. It will be ALS 24. And 21 will be ALS for the night.
1: Yeah, worry, 32. Where are you?

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0: Station 604, 604, respond to 489 Wright Fork in Rock Creek for a medical alarm activation at the Wills residence. Repeat, respond to 489 Wright Fork in Rock Creek, 849.
1: 604.
0: 604.
1: Appreciate your synopsis. On Medicare,
2: 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I'm on Raleigh.

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0: Now being Ralph Farley's branch on this go.
1: Yeah, well, William. That's it. Come back in. I find another phone just to get you on the phone.
0: Yeah, well.

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0: I'll be out of car here at the storage buildings. 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
1: Then for others.

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1: I'll be clear. Negative contact.
0: Controlling officer, moving earth, stay with you.
2: 12 control, go ahead.
0: 12 is 380, or 3870, County French Road. Bernice Hall says, she bought a camper, Susan Dawson's been living in it. She said she gave her 3 months to get out, and she still has them. What's the talking officer about?
2: Yeah, okay, camper.

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1: One.
0: We're clear, bang, break.
1: 41, go ahead.
0: Me transporting one back to Main Street in Chapmanville.
1: Airborne, 941. One, control. Good. I've got a car 41, Iron Lane, process. Airport 940.

0: one control. I'll be clear, negative contact.
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0: A1.
1: I'm clear earlier.
0: 9:45.

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0: I'll be out at 103 Avenue C, Madison Process Service.
2: Control, 702. They couldn't realize the apparently that guy was dropped off up there on foot, so his vehicle won't be up there. You still look around, see maybe locate him, but his vehicle won't be there.
3: Ten-4, I went as far as I could on each road until I run into gates, and I've not located him. But evidently he got dropped off yesterday. He was seen up here.
2: I'm not sure. He said he talked to the individual's niece and said he was dropped off up there. Apparently they're showing his debit card being used in Lakesville sometime yesterday or last night. He's going to check it out too, so.
3: I'm talking to a guy here now that's working up in here. He was seen yesterday with a female in that truck.
2: Yeah, that's what the unit 7 advised. He said apparently that female dropped him off on foot up there, so your discretion what you want to do.
3: For he's saying they both went back out of here yesterday, unless they come back and he didn't see him. But I'll just go back to station.
2: Yeah, 10-4.

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1: You're it.
0: Show me out of the car, 1321 Fool Hollow Road. Process.
1: Yeah, 4-9-3-0.
2: 16 control.
1: Good.
2: I'll be out at Madison Middle School, process service.

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0: Spoil control. Give me that address at Connors Ranch if you don't mind.
1: Address is 3870. -7070.
0: Yeah, perfect.
2: Pretty direct control.
1: Good.
2: I'll be out here at the Summit and Wilson in Madison on a complaint came through the office.
1: Yep, that's it.

0: One control.
1: Good.
0: Yeah, the car 237, White Buck Road, process.
1: That's working, right?

0: 6 in control. I'll be out at the first house on the left after the trestle on Greenview. I don't have exact numbers on an investigation that came through the office earlier this morning. One control.
1: Good.
2: I'll be clear, process, sir.
0: Ten four. 12.
1: Good.
0: I don't know which one of these places I'm supposed to be at. If you can call the caller back and ask them if they'll step outside if they want to talk to him.

0: control 12. Oh. I can't get that caller to answer the phone. Should be the third or fourth house on your left after you pass Espen's Lane. Should be a camper.
1: Yeah, I'm out with him. I'll tell you this. Like, wait, wait a minute.
0: Yeah, well, I got you.

0: Priority 3 control.
1: Good.
2: I'm clear. 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

0: Goedemorgen. 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Extra patrol, Ottawa.
1: 1034.
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0: I'll be out here at, I don't know the house number, but I'm up in Tandy's branch. Yeah, I think I've made contact with those people I was looking for.
1: Temple.

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Show's the rep. Jim 420, checking out 1048. You're responding to 440s, 440 First Street, Air Quinlan. 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
1: Okay, 10-4, 10-4.

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1: Go ahead.
0: I won't be 10-8 from here. I'm going back to the original residence to retrieve a cell phone.
1: Yeah.
0: You may want to make a note on this in case they don't move out today. There is no eviction notice. There's no paperwork from a court or nothing. So that way if someone else comes up here, they'll know that there's no paperwork or nothing.
2: Six, thanks, Joel. I'll be clear. Negative call back.
1: Anybody want to?

0: 7, sir. I'll be out with a mail here. It looks like maybe the missing person there this morning. Here's the dog pound.
1: Go ahead.
0: I'll be out at the original house here that I went to when this all started.

0: Lembro, João. Yeah, it's gonna be that male there. I've got him in the vehicle here. I'm gonna give him a transport up to van.
1: Okay, 10-4, 10-3.

0: 1, Control, 1028 for West Virginia, when you're ready.
1: Good.
0: 317-884-ALPHA. 317-884-ALPHA.
1: Contact Michael Adams, the parts on a Dodge Dart. 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
0: Okay, it's copy. Show me out of the car with that vehicle here, River Island Road, about 100 yards from the exit, across from Running Rock Way.
1: Yep,

0: one control. I'll be clear, back on control.
1: Good.
0: If you don't care, can you give his brother a call, let him know I'm going to drop him off at his house there if he was not meeting us there?
1: Yeah, I'll get ready to that for you.

0: 12 control. I got that cell phone. 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
1: Yeah.

0: flight control. We're on scene.
1: On scene, what is it for?

0: 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She's got her property. I'm 10 acres.
1: 10-4, 11-07.

0: stay in control.
1: Good.
0: I'll be out at 1111 Big Branch Road, serve 15.
1: Yeah, 411.

0: 6 inch trawl be clear of negative contact.
1: Yeah, 4, 11.

0: control you want.
1: Hey, 1. 4. Oh. Internet Memorial, 11-14.

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0: Fixed stop. 119 South, near Pritchard Road. It's West Virginia Delta. X-ray Juliet 540. It's a brown Toyota Tacoma.

0: control my voice. 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She's not here.
1: 10-1, 11-19.
2: I'm clear from that stop.
1: 10-1, 11-19.

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0: Yeah, it'd be the first right after Rogers. 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
0: Traffic stop, 119 North, near TikTok Tire. It's West Virginia, 466-555 Alpha. It's a black Mustang GT.
1: Okay, 4-1100.

0: 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I'll be out at 161 Lake Fork Long Branch Road, 10-15.
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0: Out of war, 1152.

0: Forward and control. Forward and go ahead. Ship 40 and route. They're at 1154. You're responding to 296. 296 Runyon Road, or off Pax Branch. 78-year-old male hasn't urinated in 2 days. Doctor wants them checked out.
1: Copy.

0: 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I'll be out at 6351 Pond Fork Road, Tempe Server 1015.
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1: Go ahead.
0: Danville Post Office had a hit and run. Caller was a Noah Dunlap.
1: Ten four.
0: .28 off the car that was not there. Comes back to a Karen or a buried grass example.
1: 10-4, go ahead and show me en route. Control, if you don't care, go and attach that 28 to the cat.
0: Yes, Sergeant.
2: Six extra, I'll be clear, negative contact.
0: Yeah, we're 12.

0: 41 to control. I got a 28 when you're ready.
1: Good.
0: 239456 Alpha. 239456 Alpha. Attach it, please. At 27 when you're ready as well.
1: Good.
0: Foxtrot 928398. Foxtrot 928398.
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0: 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Go ahead, show me clear.
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0: 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It's going to be on a white Toyota.
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0: Border Patrol be on duty? 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
1: Border Patrol.
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0: My traffic stopped here on a bypass on the side of the side.
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1: 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We're back in our area. We'll take that call now so you can cancel for me.
0: Okay, 10-4. It's going to be now is there right near Jaws Hollow. Color rise, a 45-year-old male was out riding four-wheeler, had a tree fall, hit him in the head, currently bleeding, they're trying to control the bleeding. They'd be on somebody on the side of the road on a black Kia. Mm-hmm. Show you where they was at. We're start 400 also with their side by side.
1: Copy, sir.
2: Okay.

0: overgrowth that you'll heard of memory by Nellis. The mayor of John's Hollow have a person on a four-wheeler riding that trees hit him in the head. Person still in the woods. 14-foot.
1: You got any details on lost consciousness, anything like that?
2: I'm for sure if he lost consciousness. He was conscious talking time of the call.
1: Copy.

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1: Pitch.
0: We're coming by the big mark. 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

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Or if you're around at 1415, it's supposed to be somebody in the black Kia there beside the road to show you where this person's at. That's got it.

0: 482, control. Yeah, we'll be en route, full crew.
1: Typical Custer en route, 1420. Jimmy and John Hollow. Nail it in front of you.
2: Yeah, greenhouse on the left.
0: That's right.

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1: I'm saying 1425. Also, 400 should be coming in behind you there somewhere with their side by side.
0: Being 4.
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0: What's your location, Creek?
1: We're coming into Dallas now.
0: Tickle, they've turned into John's Hollow. When you turn into John's Hollow, make immediate left on the old railroad track there.
2: The Joint Officer,
0: you run into them, break.
1: Go ahead.
2: Creek, that's all we got.
0: And we're also
2: the DHR on
0: a flight one. Roger, requested one.
2: Of a 13-year-old juvenile.
1: Hey, copy.
2: One of the workers, she's in there throwing stuff and cutting up the workers, being aggressive.
0: Go ahead. Pick over there, aggressive about a flight.
3: Yeah, 10-4, we just started into Ridgeview. If you get enough tanks, let us know.
0: 10-4, 1434.

0: take the control on, too.
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1: I told them it was CV right there at Nellis, because it's right there at the accident.

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1: Go ahead.
0: Told me Area Vac 85. There to Nellis Ball Field. I put 482 is ground contact on 340.
1: Yeah, that's a copy. We're about 2.5, 3 minutes out.
0: Temple 1442.

0: Yeah.
1: 40 Medbay just called by the HVAC 85 accepted it. Let us know.
0: Team 4, 1-3 TA.

0: They revised. They said they were lifting now. So.
1: Ten four. You know what? One's coming.
0: Air Evac 85.

0: 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We're on scene here, TLC.
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0: 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I'll be out of the car at 125 Asher Nellis Road to serve.
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2: 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Air evac 85 is on the ground.
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Michelle Serrano Memorial. Yeah, we should have a memorial 15-19.

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1: Route at 1522. Okay. We responded to 440 First Street Southeast.
2: Okay.
1: All right. Fall detected, no contact.
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0: red. I'll be at 2602 Big Branch Road in the rest of service.
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0: in your door off that
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0: Six and control.
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0: I stopped the mailbox, so I'm unable to locate this residence. Can you give me a description of 2602 Big Branch Road with the house kind of quick?
1: Stand by.

Oh yeah, stand by a couple bullets. Oh yeah, stay on the lookout for a blue Dodge truck, possibly a 2015 model, coming from Whitesville towards Racing. Caller advises possible drunk driver coming to the store, acting erotic.

0: 16, we don't have a picture of it. 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
1: Yeah, thank you.

0: Six, thanks, Joe.
1: Good.
0: I'll be out at the first residence on the left, coming up Big Brown Shaft through the trestle. It's going to be a red building on that investigation.
1: Simple, simple.

0: tell me the 16. The address of the caller for those packages is 2426 Big Branch Road.
1: Yeah, 10-4, I talked to the caller. I'm in the area looking for the individual that has possession of the packages now. I got no notification on.
0: 10-4.

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1: Yeah, 4-6-0-7.

0: Raleigh Control, pager 604. Pager 604, responded to ALS backup for 627 on scene at 2960 Clearfork Road in Clear Creek for a 67-year-old female, fell from standing, numbness on left side, repeating pager 604. Responded to ALS backup for 627 at 2960 Clearfork Road, 1513.
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1: 16:32. 554.
0: 40 control.
1: 40.
0: 40. I'll be on. 40 in route.
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0: control safety, looping around.
1: Two one route, 1539, responded to 3054, 3054, James Branch Road, Warden. It was medical alarm company called back about it, a female patient, having shortness of breath. That's all the information they got out of her.
0: Yeah, well.

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Sure. 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Negative. Copy.

0: 9260. Cool. Looks like 700 was a dispatch. I don't mind asking the dispatch.
1: Yeah, it has been dispatched. We still got over a 20 minute response.
2: Jeffrey, post office. 28 Oscar 9 Papa 653. It's going to be a purple trailblazer.

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1: Damn, well.

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0: What's last name?
1: Massey.
0: 10-4, thank you.

0: 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Do you have any radio traffic a second ago?
1: Negative, hold on. Give me 7 for you.

0: 16. I found one. He's won through the state of Kentucky. No extradition. Also, surrendered, revoked.
1: What's he revoked for?
0: For a medical implied consent, a DUI, and a mandatory insurance.
1: Therefore?

0: Fort, main control.
1: Fort Tango.
0: We can run another 27 when you're ready. It's an ID card.
1: Yeah, good.
0: India 315-488. We'll check for 10-15s.

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0: For unpaid citation.

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1: Seven 8 9.
0: Be back in service. They'll be transporting Charleston here shortly.
1: 10-4. 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

0: 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I'll be out at the office.
1: Airport 7, 3, 3.

Oh, man, funny. Should've sooner enough. Yeah, we're going to show you about 1722. You're responding to 272 Heartland Drive at twilight. 64-year-old male, general weakness, nausea, vomiting, dizzy. That's at the beige house.

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1: 554, control good.
0: The area of Hollywood Ranch, southbound. Caller advised that there's a male laying by the guardrail with a black t-shirt, black pants. Doesn't look like he's posing any.
1: 10-4, we 10-7.

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It'll be 340 4th Avenue West. And it's a 63-year-old female, stroke-like symptoms, 10 ETA on EMS, 1733.

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Control 271. 271. 271 being route 35. Air up 1738. 271, what's the details on this call? Have a 69-year-old female, have a stroke-like symptoms, shortness of breath. Does have a history of stroke. We're trying to get an out of county EMS unit in here. I don't have any in county right now. Copy that.

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0: Now we've got an EMS unit coming from Logan County. I'm sure they're EPA, though.
1: Copy.
0: 1742.

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1: 202, go ahead.
0: 202, Rogan County unit, wanting a flight on standby. Is he that bad off? Should we go ahead and do it, or wait till they get on scene? What?
1: Yeah, that's confirming control. Go ahead and put them on standby.
0: At 10-4, 1750.

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0: 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He's 10-4. We'll be clear.
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0: Medley just called back about the closest thing they have is in Huntington. They're going to launch due to how far it is out.
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0: Where's my name?
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0: That's what I advised Med Base. 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
1: Yeah, yeah.
0: 271 be clear scene. Patient transfer ordered over to EMS.
1: 1819.

0: 6, thing control. I'll be in route for the jail with that 1 mil thing.
1: Okay, thank you.
0: Southwest.
1: Therefore, 18-4.

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1: Go for Boone ER.
0: Switch over to Helicanon 4 report, please.

Joe made it 20. Mm-hmm. She also had to put. $18.39.

Control 16. Good. 16, was you out of Greenview today over about some mail and packages being delivered to the wrong house or something? Did you attend before that came in through the office? Tim, were the subject whose mail that was just called in here wanting to talk to somebody? We just email it to you. Yeah, 10-4, you can just email it to me. 10-4.

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1: 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Go ahead.
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0: control any of it will off the green to you.
1: 386, control good.
0: I got a call about an hour ago. This was the second call in for us at 2426 Big Branch Road. Some mail. His mail was delivered to the wrong address, and the neighbor that it was delivered to is refusing to give it back to him.
1: I'll be en route from Bama.
0: Yeah,

0: 5 Ford Patrol. What's that address for that disturbance in Greenby?
1: It'll be 2426 Big Branch Road.
0: What's the details?
1: It's the second call within 2 hours, the mail advising that if some packages delivered to the wrong address and the neighbors refusing to give them back.
0: Thank you.

0: 5-5-4 control. You tossed another call. I believe we're having audio problems.
1: Ten four, I am.
0: Where's that?
1: It's on 119 northbound near Thornhill. Have a male leaning on the guardrail. The caller advised he's afraid he's gonna get hurt.
0: 10-4, if you just want to hold that for now, we'll check it out. We're out of this residence trying to figure out these packages. 386, if you want a 1022 on this Grandview call, handle it.
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1: 10-4.
2: Toss in 4.
1: 5-7.
2: I believe we took a call on that male earlier. He was sleeping beside 119. He's head towards Logan. Everything was fine.
1: 5-7. Yeah, I was wondering if it was the same male.